0: 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Of course, you can't forget Felicity Lynn with the Big Dog Work Day. We've got Jeffrey Joe, the Big Dog Ride Home. 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
1: You've got it on Mikey V After Dark on the Big Dog 99.5 WJLS. How would you and your work crew like to get lunch on us? How would you like to receive 25 box meals for your office consisting of Chick-fil-A goodness? Some Chick-fil-A sandwiches, chocolate chunk cookies, waffle potato chips, and more from the Beckley Galleria Chick-fil-A. Be listening for the Thursday morning office party. We would love to call out your name as well as

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2: Metro News AccuWeather forecast calling for a humid nighttime, a couple of thunderstorms in spots, going down at 68. Then for tomorrow, Tuesday, more clouds, couple of heavy showers and thunderstorms up to 80. And then the return of some sunshine by Wednesday with a high of 75.

T-top Jack in her cherry coke town. Mama and daddy put their roots right here, cause this is where the car broke down. Yellow dog school bus kicking up roots.

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3: I was all but 22, I think, at the time. I'd been out on the road, lonely at night. 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
1: Metro News AccuWeather forecast calling for a humid nighttime, a couple of thunderstorms in spots, going down at 68. Then for tomorrow, Tuesday, more clouds, couple of heavy showers and thunderstorms up to 80. And then the return of some sunshine by Wednesday with a high of 75.

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We love to throw a country party. Who cares if it's Monday, right? 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

0: 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We are 99.5 WJLS for this upcoming Friday morning. 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

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Mike Vince are ready to throw a little sweetness into your life, like chocolatey sweetness, like sending you to Hershey, Pennsylvania and Hershey Park, the place with over 121 acres of nothing but theme parks, water parks, and all that goodness. So get yourself some of this chocolatey good stuff when we send you to Hershey Park a little bit later on. Starting tomorrow, we are back again with more Big Dog Touchstones. When you hear them, be caller number 9 on the Big Dog lines. We'll be more than happy to send you to Hershey Park with a family 4-pack. It's all courtesy of Farmer Klein and Campbell PLLC and the Big Dog 99.5 WJ.

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We are the Big Dog, 99.5 WJLS. Yours truly, Mike Vincent from Mikey V After Dark. 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

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My name is Mike Vincent from Mikey V After Dark. Thanks for keeping it right here all night long. 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

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You know what I'm talking about. Hey baby, what you doing tonight? 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

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She said, honey, what would you do if you'd have never met me? 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
0: It is National Junk Food Day.
1: I'm pretty excited
0: about it. I ain't gonna lie. Melissa got Hershey Park tickets for giving away.
1: Ooh.
0: 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Jason Aldean right now, Flavor State.

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13: Don't threaten me with a good time.
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13: What's your favorite junk food?
14: 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I love cookies.
13: Potato chips.
14: And ice cream.
13: Potato chips.
14: Just I like chips, too.
13: Get them away from me.
14: I like junk food.
13: I'll eat the whole bag.
14: I think ice cream probably has to be my top one, actually.
13: That's
14: like my guilty pleasure.
13: That's a good one, too.
14: Good ice cream.
13: Chips are so accessible.
14: True.
13: Popcorn. True. I like popcorn, too.
14: We were talking about popcorn just a minute ago.
13: Ice cream, like, you know, like, it has to be cold,
14: it
13: has to be
14: frozen.
13: In the freezer.
14: Yeah, but ice cream is probably really up there.
13: Chips, I can just...
14: Love chips.
13: Grab anywhere. They're everywhere.
14: Take them with you.
13: I get Pringles out, and I have to put the can away.
14: Yeah, you'll eat the whole thing.
13: Get out a stack.
14: Right.
13: And then stop.
14: Yeah. Chips are addicting.
13: Or I'll end up being 300 pounds again. It's National Junk Food Day. Heck yeah. You brought nasty... Ants on a log.
14: I brought cookies, too.
13: Yeah, that's true.
14: I brought cookies,
13: too. We're going to eat today. That's what we're saying. It's the Big Talk Morning Show.
14: Good morning.

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2: 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We've got a flash flood watch starting around 1 p.m. today until 2 a.m. on Wednesday for most of our Big Dog listening area. Cloudy with some heavy thunderstorms this afternoon. Storms can cause flash floods and damaging winds. High of about 80 tonight. Storms continuing with a low about 67, and tomorrow mostly cloudy with some scattered thunderstorms, high around 76.
3: Currently we got partly cloudy skies in southern West Virginia, currently setting at 70 degrees.

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0: Could really go for some barbecue chips right now.
1: For breakfast?
0: I don't care. Give to me.
1: Well, I guess
0: it's National Junk Food Day. I'm allowed.
1: Well, if it's Junk Food Day, I want like waffles. I want something sugary. I love waffles.
0: We got a poll on our Facebook page. What is your favorite junk food? Since it is National Junk Food Day.
1: Yeah.
0: Ice cream's winning.
1: Ice cream.
0: No. Chips.
1: I like both. I feel like both are kind of different categories. Like, I have to be in the mood for either one.
0: When are we going to eat the cookies? Can we eat the cookies next break?
1: I don't care.
0: I want that
1: you
0: with my...
1: You eat the cookies.
0: I want that on my coffee.
1: We can do cookies next
0: she
1: break.
0: She made, what is it? Snickerdoodle?
1: Snickerdoodles, yeah.
0: I've never had snickerdoodle.
1: They're so good. Do you like cinnamon?
0: Yeah.
1: They're cinnamony.
0: So like a cinnamon toast crunch kind of cookie
1: kind
0: thing?
1: Kind of, yeah.
0: Oh, God.
1: Okay, it's breakfast.
0: Easy now. Easy. And then you got... Can we get... I don't even want to look at this. She's got ants on a log here. If you don't know what that is, it's...
1: celery and peanut butter with raisins. Notice I made a whole bowl. I'm going to eat the rest
0: that.
1: Of them.
0: I see that. I'm like, you could have made one.
1: I know, but I'm going to eat them. That's my afternoon snack.
0: Gross. It's 6:37. We've got tickets to go to Hershey Park.
1: Yes.
0: Don't forget about that. And we're going to eat some cookies next break. We'll talk about it.
1: Okay.
0: It's National Junk Food Day.
1: That's right.
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1: Good morning.
0: 6:49. We do have some nasty weather on the way.
1: We do.
0: I hope it misses us.
1: I do too.
0: You know, they get the weather wrong a lot.
1: Yeah.
0: I hope they miss. I hope they're wrong and is like it doesn't come.
1: Yeah, I can handle a little bit of rain, but I don't want this flooding.
0: Flash flood.
1: And
0: yeah, we have a flash flood wind. Watch from what is it?
1: 1 p.m. today until 2 a.m. on Wednesday. So okay. Tomorrow.
0: So it's basically overnight. It's supposed to start raining later on this afternoon. It's going to continue overnight, and it's going to stop.
1: Yeah, yeah.
0: But it's going to supposedly it's going to rain really fast.
1: A lot.
0: And really hard.
1: Yeah.
0: So there you go.
1: Yeah, so beware.
0: You brought me a snack.
1: I brought you a little treat.
0: Because you were talking about... you.

0: borrowed your mom's big old fancy mixer.
1: The big KitchenAid.
0: And you made cookies. I said, you didn't bring us none. So then you felt guilty.
1: Yeah, you guilted me into it.
0: I got a guilt cookie.
1: That's what I'm
0: telling you. It's a snickerdoodle. I've never had snickerdoodle.
1: I can't believe you've never had snickerdoodle.
0: And I was like, listen, I'm not trying this until we're on the air.
1: Yeah,
0: we're
1: so going to
0: be authentic.
1: First ever snickerdoodle.
0: Oh, that's good.
1: Are they good? I mean, I think they're good. See, Cinnamon Toast Crunch. Breakfast.
0: There's a Christmas play at Dollywood, and the little mice are talking about snickerdoodle cookies. Now I know why.
1: They're so good. One of my favorites, honestly.
0: It does make me think of Christmas.
1: Yeah, the spices in it, where they're all cinnamony, they do give Christmas, but that's one of my favorites.
0: It's like coffee's best friend.
1: Coffee's best friend. A snickerdoodle cookie.
0: I just burnt my tongue.
1: Oh, no.
0: I'm not excited about the next snack, though.
1: Oh, come on.
0: We're going to prolong that.
1: You made me put them over here. You didn't even want to see them.
0: Hopefully you forget about it and the show ends.
1: Well, we'll try them off air. I mean, I'm going to make you eat one.
0: I think you're going to record it.
1: Yeah.
0: Like video recording.
1: Yeah.
0: No.
1: Come on.
0: Ants on a Log. So it was in a terrible movie, Nothing But Trouble. We were talking about guilty pleasure films, and I said it was in that. And you were like, oh, that's delicious. And I was like,
1: it's such a good little
0: And
1: snack.
0: Celery was what? One of the nastiest, least popular.
1: Least exciting.
0: Yeah.
1: Least
0: snacks.
1: Exciting. Which it's not exciting, but it's still not bad.
0: You're ruining peanut butter.
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3: A man is facing drug-related charges after police say they found suspected meth and fentanyl inside a vehicle in Fayette County. Fayetteville police discovered the vehicle around 6:30 Sunday morning at the Bird Watch viewing area off Nick Ray Hall Road. Police say David Michael Coleman appeared to be passed out behind the wheel. An officer reportedly spotted a digital scale, burnt aluminum foil, and several individually packaged bags containing suspected meth. A separate bag containing suspected fentanyl was also allegedly found. Coleman was arrested and transported to the Oak Hill Police Department. A federal judge is pressing the Greenbrier's owners for answers about a proposed $500 million refinancing deal. U.S. District Judge Frank Volk has ordered attorneys for the Justice Family and Greenbrier Hotel Corporation to explain by 8:30 Tuesday morning why the court should not resume proceedings in the fight for control of the resort. The case has been delayed since May while the owners pursued financing that could pay off approximately $300 million in debt held by an Omni Hotels affiliate. The deal had been expected to close by July 16th, but that deadline is passed. The lender is asking Volk to appoint a third-party receiver to oversee the hotel, arguing its collateral remains at risk. A Fayette County man is facing multiple charges after allegedly leading state police on a high-speed pursuit and then falling into a creek while trying to escape. The chase began around 1:20 Saturday morning on U.S. Route 60 near Wynonna. After a trooper attempted to stop a Honda Civic with a defective brake light, police say Nathaniel Workman refused to stop and drove recklessly along Wynonna and Keeney's Creek roads before abandoning the vehicle and running toward a creek. Workman reportedly fell into the water during the foot pursuit and was taken into custody. Police later determined his license was suspended. He faces charges including fleeing, reckless driving, and driving on a suspended license. If you see news happening, text NEWS to 35651 to submit a tip. That's your news update. I'm Fred Persinger II.
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3: 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Cloudy with some heavy thunderstorms in the afternoon today. Storms can cause flash flooding and damaging winds, high of about 80. Tonight, we're looking at storms continuing with a low around 67. And tomorrow, mostly cloudy with some scattered thunderstorms, high around 76.
2: Partly cloudy skies. We're setting at 71 with Rita on the Big Dog.

0: Jacob, Cameron, Becky, and Christopher know what's going on because they all voted for chips.
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0: like my favorite Faith Hill song.
1: Such a good one. I love it.
0: I didn't manually place that. That was there.
1: It was just already there.
0: It was just there.
1: It's a good song. I love
0: it's
1: it.
0: A great song. Of course, it's National Junk Food Day.
1: Sure is.
0: Or as I like to call it, Tuesday.
1: Tuesday. Yeah.
0: We're 45 days away from Labor Day weekend.
1: Nice.
0: I'm not counting.
1: No, not at all.
0: But I'm just saying. It is July 21st. Time for the Big Dog Birthday Club. If you are celebrating your birthday, we want to celebrate with you. You can submit them online, wjls.com. You can also send your anniversary. We haven't had nobody send an anniversary since we started.
1: We haven't.
0: Come on, people.
1: We haven't.
0: I guess people aren't married anymore.
1: Maybe they
0: are. Or
1: not.
0: They don't want to celebrate.
1: They don't want to celebrate it.
0: They're like, no.
1: No, thanks.
0: Halloween's in October.
1: Celebrity birthdays today. We've got John Lovitz. He's 69 today.
0: He's a comedic genius. He's been in all kinds of stuff.
1: Yes.
0: Very dry sense of humor, but I love him.
1: I like it.
0: Josh Hartnett. You didn't know who this was, but he's the Butcher and Trap that came out a few years ago. He was also in some 90s movies, mm-hmm. like Halloween H2O. He's Jamie Lee Curtis's son.
1: Yeah.
0: And he was also in The Faculty. I think he filmed both of those movies at the same time, but he went into retirement. Mm-hmm. Take care of his daughter to be a dad, and then he come out of retirement when she got older. So,
1: wow, it's
0: kind of a cool story.
1: We also have Rory Culkin, and there was a spoiler on this information.
0: Yes.
1: Jerry took my show prep and scribbled it out
0: because you haven't seen the movie.
1: Okay,
0: so I didn't want you to know, but it was a very bad spoiler of a movie. He was in Signs with Mel. He was Mel Gibson's son in Signs, but then he was in a later movie a few years. If you guys saw it, you know. You know
1: what he's talking about. I don't.
0: Local celebrities.
1: Venus Burnell of Kimberly celebrating a birthday today.
0: I got Caden Ward of Chapmansville.
1: Nice.
0: They must stream us.
1: They must.
0: That's
1: Thank you for
0: awesome.
1: Doing that.
0: Happy birthday.
1: And we've got Tamika Thomas from Handley. Her husband sent this in, says she's turning the big 4-0, and they'd love to celebrate with us. And they love listening to us.
0: Yay. So, I didn't even pay him to say that.
1: You didn't?
0: How
1: sure?
0: nice.
1: So thank you guys for listening.
0: Absolutely.
1: And happy birthday.
0: Happy birthday to you. If you want to celebrate with us, and we want to celebrate with you.
1: Absolutely.
0: Send them in. WJLS.com. It's the Big Dog Birthday Club, 720. Good morning.

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2: 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Clouds with heavy thunderstorms in the afternoon. Storms can cause some flash flooding and damaging winds, high around 80. Tonight, storms continuing with a low in the mid-60s. And tomorrow, we've got mostly cloudy with some scattered thunderstorms, high around 76.
3: We currently got partly sunny, partly cloudy skies, setting at 71 with Luke Bryan on the Big Dog.

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1: Good morning.
0: National Junk Food Day. Sure, chips. Chips are running away.
1: Are they?
0: On the Big Dog.
1: Where's my ice cream people?
0: 18%. Chips is 51 currently.
1: Wow.
0: We got some chip lovers like me.
1: Chip people.
0: Go on there and vote on our Big Dog Facebook page. Here's Kitty Chesney on the Big Dog.

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1: Good morning.
0: 7:35. Ooh. Oh, yeah. Time to do some winning.
1: Some winning. Chick-fil-A.
0: The Big Dog Brain Strain. Yes. First correct caller is going to get some free Chick-fil-A.
1: Yummy.
0: Question, it's kind of fitting for today.
1: I think so.
0: National Junk Food Day.
1: Yes.
0: But if you can be the first correct caller, you win that Chick-fil-A. It's that simple.
1: Super easy.
0: Here's the numbers. 1-8. Let me move my microphone live over here. 1-800-995-9557. That's 1-800-995-9557, which is WJLS.
1: WJLS, that's right.
0: First correct caller is going to win. What is today's brain strain?
1: All right, today's question is 65% of people say

0: that this is their favorite ice cream truck treat. What is it?
1: Now think. Ice cream truck.
0: Ice cream truck.
1: What are they going to carry?
0: Yes.
1: And 65% of people.
0: Large majority.
1: Large majority is going to pick this. Kind of a classic.
0: Yep.
1: So to speak. But 1-800-995-9557. It's going to win. First Greg Hall is going to win. It's a Big Dog Morning Show. Good morning.
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0: It's Big Dog Brain Strain.
1: 65% of people say that their favorite ice cream truck treat is this. What is it?
0: Hello, Big Dog. What do you think it is?
2: Yeah, the strawberry shortcake.
0: Ooh, that was my guess.
1: That was my guess.
0: That's not right, though.
2: Sorry.
0: All right, no problem. Hello, Big Dog. What do you think it is?
3: Is it an icy?
1: An icy.
0: Icy. That's a good guess, but not the right one.
3: Thank you.
0: Hello, Big Dog. What do you think it is?
4: A banana split.
0: Ooh, that's a good guess. Think ice cream truck, like kind of pre-made kind of thing, okay? Hello, Big Dog. What do you think it is?
2: Is it a drumstick?
0: Yes! Drumstick. The old classic drumstick. So it's the answer is a nutty bar or drumstick. Because they're kind of the same thing.
1: Yeah.
0: Who are we talking to?
2: Travis.
0: Travis, where are you calling?

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1: Good morning.
0: 7:49, National Junk Food Day. We got a poll on our Facebook page. Go vote on it. Chips currently winning 44%.
1: Wow.
0: Second place would be snack cakes.
1: Wow. I like a good snack cake.
0: Third place, ice cream currently.
1: That's my favorite.
0: Candy with 5%. I'm kind of shocked on that. Cookies won.
1: Aw, poor cookies.
0: Boo for cookies.
1: Poor cookies.
0: Poor cookies. We got some random facts for you for your Tuesday.
1: Yes, we do. Did you know Pac-Man was designed to appeal to women and couples because arcades at the time were dominated by, like, shooter games?
0: I'll be darned.
1: Yeah.
0: I did know this next one. Castaway was actually filmed over 2 years because it took Tom Hanks about a year to lose weight and to grow out his hair and his beard and stuff. So what they did was, during that year off, Robert Zemeckis, the director, and most of the crew went and filmed a movie called What Lies Beneath with Harrison Ford and Michelle Pfeiffer.
1: Yeah.
0: So they filmed that, and then they went back
1: and finished
0: Castaway.
1: How cool!
0: He had to make a two-picture deal because nobody would agree to do that.
1: Huh. Jerry Seinfeld made at least $30,000 for every line he had on
0: Holy
1: Seinfeld
0: cow.
1: Based on his salary.

0: the show's syndication deals. That's a lot of money.
1: You should think about that. He reads two sentences. There's our salaries.
0: Literally.
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3: A man is facing drug-related charges after police say they found suspected meth and fentanyl inside a vehicle in Fayette County. Fayetteville police discovered the vehicle around 6:30 Sunday morning at the Bird Watch viewing area off Nick Ray Hall Road. Police say David Michael Coleman appeared to be passed out behind the wheel. An officer reportedly spotted a digital scale, burnt aluminum foil, and several individually packaged bags containing suspected meth. A separate bag containing suspected fentanyl was also allegedly found. Coleman was arrested and transported to the Oak Hill Police Department. A federal judge is pressing the Greenbrier's owners for answers about a proposed $500 million refinancing deal. U.S. District Judge Frank Volk has ordered attorneys for the Justice Family and Greenbrier Hotel Corporation to explain by 8:30 Tuesday morning why the court should not resume proceedings in the fight for control of the resort. The case has been delayed since May while the owners pursued financing that could pay off approximately $300 million in debt held by an Omni Hotels affiliate. The deal had been expected to close by July 16th, but that deadline is passed. The lender is asking Volk to appoint a third-party receiver to oversee the hotel, arguing its collateral remains at risk. A Fayette County man is facing multiple charges after allegedly leading state police on a high-speed pursuit and then falling into a creek while trying to escape. The chase began around 1:20 Saturday morning on U.S. Route 60 near Wynonna, after a trooper attempted to stop a Honda Civic with a defective brake light. Police say Nathaniel Workman refused to stop and drove recklessly along Wynonna and Keeney's Creek roads before abandoning the vehicle and running toward a creek. Workman reportedly fell into the water during the foot pursuit and was taken into custody. Police later determined his license was suspended. He faces charges including fleeing, reckless driving, and driving on a suspended license. If you see news happening, text NEWS to 35651 to submit a tip. That's your news update. I'm Fred Persinger II.
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0: Big Dog Morning Show, 818. What is this?
1: I have ants on a log.
0: So we were talking about terrible movies. Was that last week? The end of last week?
1: Yeah.
0: And I was talking about Nothing But Trouble with Chevy Chase and Dan Aykroyd. And in the movie, they talk about ants on a log. And I was like, I don't like celery. I don't even want it on my wing tray.
1: Celery,
0: well,
1: delicious.
0: Felicity made some.
1: I'll eat one with you.
0: Yeah. We're video recording this, by the way. I'll put it on Facebook here in a little bit, but here we go. It's celery with peanut butter and raisins. So here we go. Oh, that's weird.
1: Mmm.
0: Oh, that's awful. That is awful. I can't get over the celery.
1: It's not that bad. Peanut butter's great.
0: I'm gonna chew it and swallow it.
1: The
0: that
1: raisins?
0: Is just that.
1: Raisins make it a little sweeter.
0: I mean, the peanut butter helps it.
1: Not as bad as just straight celery.
0: You know what it tastes like?

0: It tastes like stuffing, because celery's in stuffing.
1: Okay.
0: It tastes like stuffing got mixed in with my peanut butter pie.
1: Oh, no. Yeah, now you might ruin it.
0: No. As it gets one thumb up.
1: I give it a thumbs up.
0: But there you go. Ants on a log. Have you tried it? Let us know. It's a Big Dog Morning Show.
1: Good morning.
0: Good morning. When your air is out and you need a fix, call 890-1056.
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3: 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Flood watch starting at 1 p.m. today until 2 a.m. on Wednesday for most of the Big Dog listening area. Cloudy with some heavy thunderstorms this afternoon. Storms could cause flash flooding and damaging winds. High of about 80. Tonight, we've got storms continuing with a low around 67. And tomorrow, mostly cloudy with scattered thunderstorms. High about 76.
4: Beckley, you got partly cloudy skies, 72, Bluefield 73, Lewisburg 71. 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
0: I did good.
1: You ate some of it.
0: I did good. Do you consider yourself a fast walker or a slow walker? 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
1: Good morning.
0: 8:35. Do you consider yourself a fast walker or a slow walker?
1: I think I'm a fast walker.
0: I am too.
1: I'm a fast walker.
0: I leave people
1: sure.
0: all the time. If
1: Me
0: we're
1: too.
0: At a theme park, I'm saying, hey, you see that big red coaster over there? That's where we're going.
1: Where we're going.
0: And I'll start walking and I'll meet you there.
1: See, I grew up with an older brother who is 6'3 now.
0: Right.
1: I had to keep up.
0: Right.
1: When we would go out places. Like, I had to be able to keep up with everybody. My dad's fairly tall, too. So I think it was just put in me from a young age that you walk fast to keep up. I also cheered for 14 years, and you're told to walk with a purpose. I still

0: walk with a purpose.
1: That's right.
0: So, I think I'm quite a fast walker. But Absolutely. There's a recent survey that found 7% of people consider themselves to be very fast walkers. And 29% think that they're somewhat fast.
1: I'm probably 29.
0: I would say I'm somewhat. Yeah.
1: I can slow down.
0: Now, 43% of people say that they walk about average. 12% say they're somewhat slow, and only 5% say that they are very slow.
1: That 17%, I'm probably going to leave you.
0: Yeah.
1: Same. I guess it just depends on how late you are.
0: Yeah. Yeah. The big thing is, what do you do if the person you're walking with is walking faster than you?
1: Oh, they're running.
0: Yes. 40% of people say that they will speed up to match them. 18% say they ask the person to slow down. And 33% say they just let them go. Let them go ahead.
1: So I got a bad right foot from a side-by-side wreck.
0: Yes.
1: But most of the time I can keep up.
0: Yeah.
1: Even with my bad foot. Now, if it's at the end of the day and we've been walking for 12 miles.
0: You're hobbling a little
1: Disney,
0: bit.
1: Disney, I'm doing an old limp. Because yeah. I'll come in here after I cut grass and stuff, and I'll look at you, and I'll go, I got the limp, I cut
0: grass.
1: You're
0: like, it's a bad foot day.
1: It's a bad foot day. It's all right.
0: Yeah.
1: But, I usually try to match the person.
0: I do, too. So what happens when you have the opposite problem and people are walking slower than you? 63% of people say they slow down to match their pace.
1: That's
0: 10%
1: nice.
0: Say they ask them to speed up. And 17% say they go ahead of them.
1: Depends on where we are.
0: I think I usually slow down.
1: It's what's the purpose, I guess.
0: Yeah, why are we in such a hurry or not?
1: If we're
0: in a
1: legitimately
0: hurry.
1: In a hurry, I'm going to be like, hey, can you
0: put a little pep in your step? Yeah.
1: Kick it in second gear 4.

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1: We were jamming out.
0: Sawyer Brown, Some Girls Do, is 848 Big Dog Morning Show.
1: Good morning.
0: And Americans are getting into beans, apparently.
1: Okay.
0: Which is more of a recession indicator than choice, but maybe not. Maybe not.
1: Well, there's a new poll out that says 95% of Americans say that they would eat beans fairly regularly.
0: Yeah.
1: 57% of meat eaters say that they're willing to swap out the meat in their meals for beans at least once a week.
0: I would be willing to do that.
1: I would do that too.
0: Yeah.
1: Well, there's a couple of reasons. 53% of people said that it's healthier.
0: It is.
1: 41% say to reduce the cost of groceries.
0: Of course.
1: 40% want an alternative protein source. Beans are a great protein source.
0: They are.
1: And 34% that say that they would be willing to cut back on processed foods.
0: Right.
1: So, another great option. So, the most popular bean was black beans.
0: Which is not ours.
1: 46%. No. The people also like pinto beans that came in second.
0: That's
1: which
0: ours.
1: Was our favorite. Followed by the kidney bean. The least favorite bean?
0: Uh-huh.
1: A fava bean.
0: A fava bean.
1: A fava
0: and
1: bean.
0: I said a line from Silence of the Lambs. Because she was like, a fava bean. And I was like, yeah.
1: Fava bean.
0: You know.
1: Yeah.
0: Da-da-da, liver and with some fava beans.
1: Some fava beans. And I was
0: nice
1: like, that's from Chianti. Silence of the Lambs.
0: And she's like, that, yeah. So there you go. My son, my three-year-old, loves beans.
1: Does he?
0: When we go out to eat or whatever, if they got beans, ordering beans, he's happy.
1: Really?
0: And then Sunday, we have Pastor Appreciation Day at our church, and he got a big old bowl of baked, somebody made baked beans.
1: Baked
0: I'm like,
1: beans.
0: He's set.
1: He's good to go.
0: He sat there and he ate it all, and he was like, I need more. I was like, oh, okay.
1: Good source of protein.
0: Right? It's bad for the ride home.
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3: A man is facing drug-related charges after police say they found suspected meth and fentanyl inside a vehicle in Fayette County. Fayetteville police discovered the vehicle around 6:30 Sunday morning at the Bird Watch viewing area off Nick Ray Hall Road. Police say David Michael Coleman appeared to be passed out behind the wheel. An officer reportedly spotted a digital scale, burnt aluminum foil, and several individually packaged bags containing suspected meth. A separate bag containing suspected fentanyl was also allegedly found. Coleman was arrested and transported to the Oak Hill Police Department. A federal judge is pressing the Greenbrier's owners for answers about a proposed $500 million refinancing deal. U.S. District Judge Frank Volk has ordered attorneys for the Justice Family and Greenbrier Hotel Corporation to explain by 8:30 Tuesday morning why the court should not resume proceedings in the fight for control of the resort. The case has been delayed since May while the owners pursued financing that could pay off approximately $300 million in debt held by an Omni Hotels affiliate. The deal had been expected to close by July 16th, but that deadline is passed. The lender is asking Volk to appoint a third-party receiver to oversee the hotel, arguing its collateral remains at risk. A Fayette County man is facing multiple charges after allegedly leading state police on a high-speed pursuit and then falling into a creek while trying to escape. The chase began around 1:20 Saturday morning on U.S. Route 60 near Wynonna.

0: after a trooper attempted to stop a Honda Civic with a defective brake light. Police say Nathaniel Workman refused to stop and drove recklessly along Winona and Keeney's Creek roads before abandoning the vehicle and running toward a creek. Workman reportedly fell into the water during the foot pursuit and was taken into custody. Police later determined his license was suspended. He faces charges including fleeing, reckless driving, and driving on a suspended license. If you see news happening, text NEWS to 35651 to submit a tip. That's your news update. I'm Fred Persing of the Second.
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2: 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Flood watch starting at 1 p.m. today until 2 a.m. on Wednesday for most of the Big Dog listening area. Cloudy with some heavy thunderstorms this afternoon. Storms could cause some flash flooding and damaging winds. High of around 80. Tonight, we've got storms continuing with a low of about 67. And tomorrow, mostly cloudy with some scattered thunderstorms. High around 76.
3: I got that celery caught on me. We got partly cloudy skies. Beckley set at 73, Bluefield Princeton 74, and Lewisburg at 72 with Rascal Flats on the Big Dog.

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1: What's up, the touchstone?
0: It is. We're looking for caller number 9 right now. You're going to win tickets to go to Hershey Park in Pennsylvania.
1: Nice.
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1: Good morning.
0: We got a day in the history. Lots of things happening today. Yes. Of course, it is July 21st.
1: It is.
0: And 3 years ago today in 2023, Barbie was released.
1: Nice.
0: With Margot Robbie. Also, Ryan Gosling was Ken in that. Still have not seen that.
1: I haven't either.
0: I started watching it, and I'm not going to lie, I fell asleep.
1: I need to watch it.
0: But my family watched it, but I'm old. What do you want?
1: My best friend really likes it, and I need to watch it. 19 years ago in 2007, the final Harry Potter book, Harry Potter and the Deathly Hallows, was released.
0: Nice! 1999, Charlie Pride got his star on the Hollywood Walk of Fame.
1: Awesome. 57 years ago in 1969, Neil Armstrong and Buzz Aldrin blasted off from the moon after 21 and a half hours on the surface.
0: That would have been so cool.
1: I know.
0: I'm jealous.
1: Me too.
0: I want to be an astronaut.
1: Same.
0: On the way, more of your hot country favorites, plus... We gonna tease something. Way you can save some money.
1: Yes.
0: It's a Big Dog Morning Show. Good morning.
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1: 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Metro News AccuWeather. Flood watch starting at 1 p.m. today until 2 a.m. Wednesday for most of the Big Dog listening area. Clouds with heavy thunderstorms in the afternoon. Storms causing flash flooding and damaging winds. High around 80. Tonight, storms continuing with a low of about 67. And tomorrow, mostly cloudy with some scattered thunderstorms. High around 76.
2: We got partly cloudy skies in southern West Virginia. We're at 75.

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1: That's right.
0: We got a new 50-50 Friday for you. First, yes. Taylor Swift. I knew it. I knew you. It's the Big Dog Morning Show.
1: Good morning.

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1: Good morning.
0: And we've got a way you can save some money this Friday.
1: We do. This week's 50-50 Friday is Rich and Ernie's at Skyline, the pub and grill. It's the perfect place for a midweek date night or even a weekend night out.
0: Nice.
1: We got some awesome specials. Like Wednesday is steak night.
0: Yes, please.
1: Friday is $1 wings. And okay. Saturdays, they got burgers and buckets.
0: Calm down.
1: Going on.
0: Because now I'm going.
1: Yes. 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
0: Yeah, everyone always say, how do you buy those? I'm like, you go to our website. There's a little banner on there. It says 50% Fridays. Click on it. Takes you right to the page. And right at 9 o'clock on Friday, they unlock. And you
1: That's
0: can purchase
1: right.
0: them. Now, there's a limited amount of them. So once they're gone,
1: Make
0: they're
1: sure
0: gone.
1: You get there at 9.
0: So do what I do. Set an alarm on your phone. Yes. Like 3 minutes before.
1: Easiest way to do it.
0: And then you can log in and be ready. And
1: you're ready to go.
0: Boom.
1: Just add to cart and check out.
0: Winner, winner, chicken dinner.
1: Yes.
0: Chicken wing dinner,
1: chicken
0: that
1: wing
0: is.
1: Dinner.
0: So save yourself some money this Friday. 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

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The Big Dog days of summer continue, and we have family four packs of tickets to Hershey Park this week. 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

0: Big Dog 99.5 WJLS, Felicity and Lynn hanging out with you on Tuesday morning. My buddy Jeffrey Joe is going to be hanging out at Friendship Kia from noon until 2 today. 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So, they've got some awesome deals going on out there. You can check out the new 2026 Kia Seltos LX for just $369 a month with $0 down. Awesome deals happening right now at Friendship Kia. 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
5: 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Cloudy with some heavy thunderstorms in the afternoon. Storms could cause flash flooding and damaging winds, high around 80. Tonight, storms continue with a low of about 67. And tomorrow, mostly cloudy with scattered thunderstorms, high around 76.

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The Big Dog 99.5 WJLS, Felicity and Lynn with some Tracy and Lawrence. That was Time Marches On. The Big Dog Days of Summer March On, and we have family four packs of tickets to Hershey Park

0: 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With the big dog days of summer, being powered by Farmer Klein and Campbell, PLLC, and the big dog.
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1: 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Flood watch starting at 1 p.m. today until 2 a.m. on Wednesday for most of the Big Dog listening area. Cloudy with some heavy thunderstorms in the afternoon. Storms could cause flash flooding and damaging winds, high around 80. Tonight, storms continue with a low of about 67. And tomorrow, mostly cloudy with scattered thunderstorms, high

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4: 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Cloudy with some heavy thunderstorms in the afternoon. Storms could cause flash flooding and damaging winds, high around 80. Tonight, storms continue with a low of about 67. And tomorrow, mostly cloudy with scattered thunderstorms, high around 76.

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all but 22, I think at the time. I'd been out on the road, lonely at night. And it'd been a while, so it was on my mind. Well, I saw him walk in with his cowboy hat. And I thought to myself, I could use some of that. His boots like glass on a sawdust floor.

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0: and we like to hear that. All sorts of different incentives and great, great deals cooking here, as always, at Friendship Kia and Prosperity. We've got some Big Dog Cups, yours free for the asking. Come on by and say hello if you're going to make it by here, Prosperity, between the malls here, Robert Seabird Drive. We're at Friendship Kia, broadcasting till 2 this afternoon. It's Jeffrey Joe on the Big Dog.
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Flood watch starting at 1 p.m. today until 2 a.m. on Wednesday for most of the Big Dog listening area. Cloudy with some heavy thunderstorms in the afternoon. Storms could cause flash flooding and damaging winds, high around 80. Tonight, storms continue with a low of about 67. And tomorrow, mostly cloudy with scattered thunderstorms, high around 76.

the Big Dog 99.5 WJLS, Scotty McCreary's cab in a solo for the All Request Lunch Break. Now Ella Langley and Morgan Wallen, they're teaming up on this one. It's I Can't Love You Anymore. And it's on the Big Dog 99.5 WJLS, streaming online wherever

0: Big Dog 99.5 WJLS, Felicity and Lynn with the All Request Lunch Break. We bring you your request for your lunch break. Let me know what you want to hear now. You can call or text our studio lines. That number is the same. It's 1-800-995-9557. I've got Dylan Marlowe as well as some Brett Young coming up on the All Request Lunch Break right here on the Big Dog.
1: It's Jeffrey Joe. We're here at Friendship Kia. We're in Prosperity between the malls here.

0: right off Robert Seabury Drive. We're dealing, and even in the rain, we're dealing. You come on by for the test drive and test out the windshield wipers. It's a perfect day to do that and get that new car smell in your head. And we invite you to come on by. A lot of folks are in the vacation mode nowadays, and every new Kia purchase at Friendship Kia includes a cruise for two. Go on down to Mexico or the Bahamas or the Western Caribbean. We got Keenan here, one of the salespeople here at Friendship Kia, better known as Kia the Jump Man. You have an awesome vertical jump. There's a rumor going around about it.
1: Some say I levitate, but really it's because of the deals. They lift us up. You're
0: like the Michael Jordan of car sales people.
1: Somewhat. I'd say the Keenan Rainer, but yeah, Michael Jordan is okay.
0: There you go, or maybe LeBron, I don't know. But I tell you what, you got some great deals, great incentives, and low finance rates. And I was checking out the monthly payments on some of these vehicles. Very low, unheard of nowadays.
1: Yeah, we have one of the lowest average monthly payments really in the city, in the area, in the region. So you got to come out and get a good deal. And we got the longest warranty in America. You can't beat it.
0: Best warranty in the business, no doubt about it. And we invite you down. We got the Big Dog Cups. Yours free for the asking. Come on down and say you heard it on the Big Dog. We'll get you set up here. In the rain, we're situated inside, thank goodness, here at Friendship Kia, as we are getting ready for some great deals and a great vacation for you with your purchase. Friendship Kia, we're in Prosperity between the malls on Robert C. Byrd Drive. Come on by and say hello to us. This is Jeffrey Joe and Kanan on the Big Dog.

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1: Hey, it's Jeffrey Joe. We're at Friendship Kia. 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It's a great, great option, you know, windshield wipers, especially on a day like today. It comes with all models, by the way, new and pre-owned. So, check that out. 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We got cruise to Mexico, the Bahamas, or the Western Caribbean. Some great incentives there and some low monthly payments and low financing. We like the low situation. How low can you go? We got Scott Shepherd here. Scott, general manager. You guys are cooking. Got some record-breaking things going on this month.
2: Yeah, we are. We're having a record-breaking month. I'd like to attribute it to the cruise, but I think it's because we sell them so cheap. We are West Virginia's low payment headquarters for a reason.
1: You know, they're good looking vehicles and they're dependable vehicles, and it's the best warranty in the business.
2: And it's going to have windshield wipers on a day like
1: yes,
2: today.
1: Absolutely. So come on and test those out. And we got some big dog freebies. We got some cups, yours free for the asking while they last. So come on by, tell them you heard it on the big dog, and we'll set you up as long as they last. And we're running out.
2: Yep, we are. Come and see us as soon as you can. Our cruise incentive runs through the end of the month, so don't wait. It's going to be crazy those last 3, 4, 5 days. Get in here today, tomorrow, this weekend, but avoid the big rush at the end if you can. These deals, and I'm just telling you, they're phenomenal.
1: We're dealing. We're at Friendship Kia between the malls in Prosperity. Come on by and say hello to us. This is Jeffrey Joe and Scott on the Big Dog.
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0: Mad Dog 99.5 WJLS. Some Sammy Kershaw on your Tuesday. More great country coming your way. The new one from Taylor Swift is coming up. I Knew It, I Knew You, as well as some Cody Johnson and Kane Brown a little bit later. It's all right here on the Big Dog 99.5 WJLS.
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2: Yeah, we sure do. 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
1: Man, it's right here in the showroom. 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
2: 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Come down to 111 Midtown Avenue. We're giving away the cruise.
1: Yes.
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1: 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It's Jeffrey Joe and Joe on the Big Dog.
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4: 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Flash flood watch in effect now until 2 a.m. on Wednesday for most of the Big Dog listening area. Cloudy with some heavy thunderstorms in the afternoon. Storms can cause flash flooding and some damaging winds. High around 80. Tonight, storms continue with a low of about 67. And on Wednesday, mostly cloudy skies with scattered thunderstorms, a high around 76.

Dog 99.5 WJLS, some Taylor Swift from Toy Story 5. It's I Knew It, I Knew You, and it's on the Big Dog 99.5 WJLS.

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0: Big Dog 99.5 WJLS, Corey Kent and Co. Wetzel with Rocky Mountain Low. It's back. The Big Dog Days of Summer are in full swing, and we've got family four packs of tickets to Hershey Park this week. It's being brought to you by Farmer Klein and Campbell, PLLC, and all you have to do is listen for the touch tones. Be caller number 9, and you are going to win with the Big Dog Days of Summer, where winning is so much easier when you're running with the Big Dog 99.5 WJLS.
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2: That's exactly right. 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
1: Yes, indeed. 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And boy, we were talking about that Kia Seltos over there, man. 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
2: That 2027 Seltos we've got out there right now has been flying off a lot. I mean, we have had so many people come in looking at that vehicle, take it for test drives, and then end up getting ourselves a great vehicle. And like I said, taking a free cruise. There've been so many people walk in and taking home a free cruise for the purchase of a vehicle. So who's going to be the next one? That's my question to you.
1: Absolutely. Come on by. 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So come on by and check them out for yourself. 2026 is brand spanking new on the lot and pre-owned vehicles, and we're dealing. 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It's Jeffrey Joe and Jason on the

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It's a woman from the Big Dog 99.5 WJLS.

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0: about. For more details, I'm Jason Davis right here at Friendship Kia. We'd love to have you come down, take a test drive, and possibly take a free cruise to the Bahamas or Western Caribbean or New Mexico. Either one you'd want to go to. Thank you. Appreciate you.
1: It's awesome, man. And I tell you what, some of these low payments, I mean, we're looking at $200 and $300 monthly payments. 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
0: Definitely sure. Come down. We'll take care of you. If you've got a payment range that you have to accomplish, we'll definitely work hard to earn your business and do what we've got to do to get you into that new ride.
1: Everybody's got a budget, and they can meet yours here at Friendship Kia. Thank you a lot, Jason. 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We're dealing. We're in prosperity between the malls. It's Jeffrey Joe on the Big Dog.

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Flood watch starting at 1 p.m. today until 2 a.m. on Wednesday for most of the Big Dog listening area. Cloudy with some heavy thunderstorms in the afternoon. Storms could cause flash flooding and damaging winds, high around 80. Tonight, storms continue with a low of about 67. And tomorrow, mostly cloudy with scattered thunderstorms, high around 76.

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6: Flood watches and flash flood watches remain posted through late tonight. Metro News AccuWeather, additional strong showers and thunderstorms for this afternoon with strong gusty winds and a high 78. Scattered showers and thunderstorms tonight. Some of those storms could be severe and overnight lows tonight, 67. Wednesday, cloudy with showers, high 76. At your Metro News AccuWeather on the Big Dog.

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Number one for country, number one period with Jeffrey Joe. Bailey Zimmerman is on for Princeton. 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

0: 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It's Josh Ross, Jeffrey Joe with you. Thanks for listening. 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
1: Flood watches and flash flood watches remain posted through late tonight. Metro News AccuWeather, additional strong showers and thunderstorms for this afternoon with strong gusty winds and a high 78. Scattered showers and thunderstorms tonight. Some of those storms could be severe and overnight lows tonight, 67. Wednesday, cloudy with showers, high 76. At your Metro News AccuWeather on the Big Dog.

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0: the big dog, 99.5 WJLS, WJLS.com. There's a rumor going around. There's Lee Bryce on the radio with Jeffrey Joe. Hey, good afternoon, 308. It's Zach Top, south of Sanity. It's on the big dog.
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Big Dog 99.5 WJLA is your station for the Big Dog Days of Summer. This is Jeffrey Joe. Good afternoon. Thanks for having us on your Radidio and on the WJLA's Big Dog app. Back-to-back country with Ella Langley, Morgan Wallen now for you. Some called I Can't Love You Anymore. 99.5 the

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0: 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It's Hudson Westbrook there for you and Jeffrey Joe with you. Good afternoon. Here on this Tuesday as we get into it. And the Big Dog with the days of summer rolling. And Hershey Park passes up for grabs. Actually, family four packs of passes that you can win all this week. Part of the Big Dog days of summer. Now, you know the drill by now. 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Be the ninth caller, and you win a family four-pack of passes to Hershey Park, Hershey, Pennsylvania. 121 acres of theme park and water park fun with 15 roller coasters, 15 water slides, and tons of thrills and family rides. And this is a lot of fun. 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
5: 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We're looking at flood watches and flash flood watches posted for all over southern West Virginia through late tonight, with some additional showers and thunderstorms for this evening. We're looking at overnight lows around 67. Those storms could be strong at times overnight tonight. Then for Wednesday, overcast, rain, and daytime high 77. Scattered around for tomorrow, some scattered showers. Thursday, partly cloudy skies, daytime high 76. Right now it's 78 at the Big Dog.

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It's 3:30. It's Jeffrey Joe, back-to-back country rolling. And John Morgan, country music newbie, song called Kid Myself. 99.5, The Big Dog.

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0: 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It's Tucker Wetmore, brunette. It's Jeffrey Joe. Good afternoon. 3:37 here on this Tuesday, the 21st of July, a day in the country. And on this day in the country in 2014, Thomas Rhett's single Make Me Wanna was released. That would go top 10 for Thomas Rhett and a big record for him early on in his career. And today in 2008, Carrie Underwood released her single Just a Dream. It was the fourth single from her second studio album, Carnival Ride, which became Carrie Underwood's sixth straight number one single at the time. And today in 2007, Big and Rich was number one on the country chart with their single Lost in This Moment. Nice song from Big and Rich. That's a day in the country. Some more hot country coming up right here on the radio. Kip Moore, Kenny Chesney, Jason Aldean. A little bit later right here on the Big Dog, 99.5 WJLS and WJLS.com.
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It is 3:45. Kitty Chesney is on now. Carry on for Bradley. It's on the Big Dog.

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2: Metro News AccuWeather, flood watches and flash flood watches are posted through late tonight for much of the Big Dog listening area of southern West Virginia, with shower and thunderstorm activity tonight. Some rainfall and shower and thunderstorm activity heavy at times overnight tonight. Those lows are around 67. Wednesday, cloudy with scattered showers, high 75 tomorrow. And Thursday, clouds and sunshine, high 76. Right now, 78 at the Big Dog.

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Jelly Roll, Lanny Wilson, former number one song there, Save Me. As Jeffrey Joe, it's 4:09. We'll be checking in with Felicity on location at Texas Roadhouse. She'll be there till 6 this evening. Hey, right out, Dan and Shay. It's on the Big Dog.

Big Dog 99.5 WJLS, Corey Kent, Co Wetzel, and Rocky Mountain Low is Jeffrey Joe with Bank of That Country on your radio. That works out good, huh? We'll be checking in with Felicity Lynn at Texas Roadhouse coming up. Here's Dustin Lynch.

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0: 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Sam Hunt for Daniels. There's the Country House with Jeffrey Joe and more hot country on your radio. Thanks for listening. And more hot country, including a little something from Dylan Scott real soon. Also, Lauren Elena. I'll take a step back with Joe Diffie later on this hour, too. 99.5 WJLS, your station for the Big Dog days of summer, powered by Farmer Clyde and Campbell, PLLC.
1: City Lynn hanging out at Texas Roadhouse today with the Meadow Bridge Blessings. They are having a dine to donate. So if you stop by this evening and have one of their slips, your

0: meal, 10% of what you spend tonight is going towards their benefits for the backpack event that they've got going on this Saturday. It's noon until the food runs out. They're having their annual hot dog and backpack giveaway for the town of Meadow Bridge. Also, the Fayette County Sheriff's Department's going to be out there doing some fingerprints for your kids. That's a great thing to get done as well. So this evening, you can come out to Texas Roadhouse, get a delicious meal, and help out a great cause with Meadow Bridge Blessings. You can get some more information on this event over on their Facebook page. That's Meadow Bridge Blessings on Facebook. Also, you can contact Josie Kincaid. She's the coordinator of this event. She has all of the details for you as well. So make sure you come out and join in all the fun and get ready for this Saturday's event with Meadow Bridge Blessings for their annual hot dog and backpack giveaway for the town of Meadow Bridge. It's Felicity and Lynn. We're here with the big dog.
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His Jelly Roll, his latest one, it's called Hands Up. It's on the Big Dog.

0: 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Taking a step back with something nice from Joe Diffie in Another World. And Jeffrey Joe with you. Thanks for having us on your radio. And the Big Dog Days of Summer, powered by Farmer Klein and Campbell, PLLC. We've got passes to Hershey Park up for grabs all this week. 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And you want a family four-pack of passes to Hershey Park. Great summertime destination. 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
1: Felicity Lynn, we're hanging out at Texas Roadhouse out here in the Bypass Plaza. We are with

Meadow Bridge Blessings. They are having a dine to donate out here. 10% of the proceeds are going to their annual hot dog and backpack giveaway. So they are stuffing backpacks with school supplies. And the town of Meadow Bridge invites all of you with children to come out and get ready for back to school this back to school season. That's happening this Saturday on July 25th from noon until the food runs out. So you want to get out there and enjoy that event. There's also going to be the Fayette County Sheriff's Department out there doing some fingerprints for the kiddos as well. Important thing to get done. So this evening, you can come on out. It's going on right now until 10 o'clock at Texas Roadhouse. Have a great meal, and 10% of the proceeds are going to Meadow Bridge Blessings for their back-to-school event. Also going to benefit Christmas, their Christmas bags that they're doing this year as well. We are having a great time out here. It's a beautiful day. The rain has passed for now, so it's nice out here. It's quite warm, and we are having a fantastic time out here. So stop by now before 10 p.m. Get your dinner and make it for a great cause. We're going to be heading out of here at 6 o'clock, but don't worry, the event goes on until 10 p.m. It's Felicity Lynn checking in with the Big Dog.

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The Big Dog, 99.5 WJLS, number one for country, number one, period. Jason Aldean there for you with Jeffrey Joe. Back-to-back country rolling, getting ready for quitting time. Here's Burge and Brian. I threw

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2: It's Felicity and Lynn hanging out at Texas Roadhouse out here in Bypass Plaza. We are with the Meadowbridge Blessings. They are having their Dine to Donate right now. So now until 10 p.m., you can stop by and 10% of the proceeds are going to the Meadowbridge Blessings. And this is going to their back-to-school event happening this Saturday. So this Saturday, you can head out to their back-to-school event. They are also having their hot dog giveaway there. It starts at noon until the food runs out. They're packing bags with school supplies for the kiddos, as well as the Fayette County Sheriff's Department's going to be out there doing fingerprints for your children. Fingerprinting is one of the most effective tools used by law enforcement to help locate missing persons. So great thing to get done for your kids while they are still young as well. So make sure you come out tonight to Texas Roadhouse for the Dine to Donate. It's going to a great cause with the Meadowbridge Blessings. It's happening until 10 o'clock, so plenty of time for you to get out here and get dinner. It's Felicity Lynn. We're going to be hanging out until 6 o'clock here on the Big Dog.
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Still hanging around. We're looking at flood watches and flash flood watches, and some areas have severe thunderstorm watches and warnings posted for tonight as well, with that shower and thunderstorm activity overnight tonight. Some of that rainfall heavy at times with strong gusty winds, and overnight lows around 67 tonight. Now, those flood watches and flash flood watches posted until late tonight. Then for Wednesday, cloudy with additional scattered showers. Daytime high tomorrow, 75. Right now, 78 at the Big Dog.

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Time to get you home faster with a 5 o'clock traffic jam with Jeffrey Joe. 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

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Keith Urban on the radio with Jeffrey Joe in the 5 o'clock traffic jam. Welcome to Quitting Time. Yeah. 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Online at lstoyotabeckley.com. Let's go places. Crowded traffic at the usual places and the usual congestion. Harper Road, some crowded traffic, a little bit of backup. Also, we're at Ritter Drive around the Shady Spring area, Beaver Daniels, some crowded traffic in those areas as well. Also, Beckley Plaza and Raleigh Mall areas, some crowded traffic over there. So, busy out and about. So, use caution, and if you encounter some of that wet travel, be careful as you get to your destination. Once again, we get to flood advisories and flash flood advisories and watches posted around southern West Virginia and some areas with severe thunderstorm watches and warnings as well, and high gusty winds. So a nasty evening coming up weather-wise for our area. So use caution as you travel through some of those conditions here in the coming hours with the flood watches and warnings and flash flood watches and warnings posted through late tonight as we get rolling. 99.5 WJLS. Going to be checking back in with Felicity Lynn at Texas Roadhouse, Meadowbridge Blessings Organization, a live event broadcast raising awareness and a worthy cause. Right now, it's Hardy and Company, MacArthur on the Big Dog.

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0: 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And they got certified new and pre-owned on the lot as well. In the form of Toyotas. That's what LNS Toyota is all about. Let's go places. Hopefully you're going places okay today. Getting your way to your destination. So use caution out and about. No major accidents to report to you. Just some weather to deal with for tonight. Big Dog Metro News AccuWeather with flash flood watches and flood watches and severe thunderstorm watches posted off and on around southern West Virginia through late tonight. So some nasty weather over the next few hours. We'll get into detail on that coming up here in just a bit. More High Country, Thomas Rhett, Jordan Davis, Alan Jackson, lots more on the way. Right here at 99.5 WJLS.
1: It's Felicity Lynn hanging out at the Meadowbridge Blessings Dine to Donate happening at Texas Roadhouse. 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We're here until 6 o'clock with the events happening until

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1: Metro News, AccuWeather, flash flood watches and flood watches posted till late tonight for much of the Big Dog listening area of southern West Virginia. Also, severe thunderstorm watches posted till late tonight as well, with shower and thunderstorm activity. Some of that shower and thunderstorm activity heavy at times with strong gusty winds. Overnight lows tonight, 67. And for Wednesday, cloudy with some additional scattered showers. Daytime high tomorrow, 75. Right now, 77 at the Big Dog.

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0: 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A little something from Alan Jackson, AJ, and a good time. And Jeffrey Joe with you. More High Country on your radio right here. 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
1: It's Felicity and Lynn. We are checking in once again from the Bypass Plaza at Texas Roadhouse. We've got a Dine to Donate happening right now with Meadow Bridge Blessings. This is going on until 10 o'clock this evening. And with your purchase of your meal, 10% of the proceeds are going to the Meadow Bridge Blessings to help fund their back-to-school event. This is happening this Saturday. That is

July 25th. From noon until the food runs out at Meadow Bridge Park, they've got their annual hot dog and backpack giveaway for the town of Meadow Bridge, as well as the Fayette County Sheriff's Department is going to be hanging out there, fingerprinting the kids. So that's a great thing to get done with your children. This is going on until 10 o'clock this evening, so you can come out, be a part of the great cause we've got going on here with Meadow Bridge Blessings. It's their Dine to Donate. We're going to be here until 6 o'clock with the big dog.

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6: It's Felicity Lynn checking in one more time from Texas Roadhouse. We're here for the Dying to Donate. I'm hanging out with Josie Kincaid. You're the coordinator of this event. Can you tell me a little bit about what's going on?
7: 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We do hot dogs and everything you need to go back to school. We live in such a poor community, and God allows us to bless and uses the town to bless every child over there. And we'd love to have some more supporters. If anyone would like to see what we're doing, come out and see what we're doing Saturday. You'll get a blessing like you wouldn't believe. Come out and see the smiles on the children's faces when they get their book bags and everything that's in there. And this is the fourth year, and we try to make it bigger and better every

0: 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And this year, Texas Roadhouse will be there also handing out lemonade and a big thank you to Staples for providing our banners and our yard signs and printing our Dine to Donate tickets and things for us. 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And like I said, if you want to support us in any way, my number's 304-646-2483. 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
1: Metro News AccuWeather, flood watches and flash flood watches posted through late tonight. Also, severe thunderstorm watches posted as well through late tonight with lots of shower and thunderstorm activity. Some of that rainfall heavy at times with strong gusty winds overnight. And those lows around 67. And for Wednesday, cloudy with scattered showers and a high around 75 for tomorrow. Right now, 74 at the Big Dog.

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This is Jeffrey Joe. Here's Jason Aldean.

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0: 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There's Riley Green in the Worst Way with Jeffrey Joe. Helping you finish off a Tuesday as we get into it. 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And an awesome summertime destination in Hershey, Pennsylvania. 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Morgan Wall and Bailey Zimmerman, Jordan Davis coming up later this hour on the Big Dog, 99.5 WJLS and WJLS.com.
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4: Flood watches and flash flood watches remain posted through late tonight. Metro News AccuWeather, additional strong showers and thunderstorms for this afternoon with strong gusty winds and a high 78. Scattered showers and thunderstorms tonight. Some of those storms could be severe and overnight lows tonight, 67. Wednesday, cloudy with showers, high 76. At your Metro News AccuWeather on the Big Dog. 90.

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0: 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Jordan Davis, Turn This Truck Around with Jeffrey Joe. More high country taking you into a Tuesday nighttime. Get ready for Florida Georgia Line, Corey Kent and Co. Wenzel's Rocky Mountain Low. Lots more coming up. And Mike Vincent on after 7 tonight on the big.
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5: Flood watches and flash flood watches remain posted through late tonight. Metro News AccuWeather, additional strong showers and thunderstorms for this afternoon with strong gusty winds and a high 78. Scattered showers and thunderstorms tonight. Some of those storms could be severe, and overnight lows tonight, 67. Wednesday, cloudy with showers, high 76. At your Metro News AccuWeather on the Big Dog.

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Metro News Acura with a forecast calling for an area flood watch in effect until 2 a.m. Heavy thunderstorms throughout the nighttime, showers as well, the low going down to 68. And then for tomorrow, the humidity on the increase, clouds, showers, thunderstorms, a high in the upper 70s, and then all the way into Thursday, a mixture of clouds and sunshine with a couple of morning showers possible with a high

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